all the praise. And because it's not beans, it's not my mind to be alive. Ooh, no joke. So I'm good and not come back. I tell you for real now. Now real matters. So we go thank Baba God from now. Carry waka go reach that kind 7 o'clock. Then once you don't reach 7 o'clock, back more like this. We go start to they give out jobs. They receive jobs. They give them out. They receive them. They give them out. What's in a mean? Be say you will get job. You go come call us. Tell us say you get job. Oh, you won't give out to see your salary. Oh, see where are they. Then. Person will be saying need job to get opportunity to also talk, say need job, you need work. Because some of my brother, all the Oshelike, no sporting. You understand? So, like that, we go do, I'm going to reach 8 o'clock. After we don't run like that, go reach that kind of 8 o'clock. We go do the yesterday's levels. We'll be saying, I go play you old school music. We go just carry our mind, go back a little bit to those days when we grew up. You understand? Yeah, I carry my mind back a little bit. Remember one or two. That could happen from 8 o'clock till 9 o'clock in the morning. Then from 9 o'clock, go reach 10. We'll do matter for ground. We'll be saying, we'll go reason one of those when you see the shelf for inside the one of the newspapers or two of the newspapers. Then we'll begin the chukma. Some of the headlines, heavy way to read them, we don't actually take place. We'll get the opportunity to took our mouth for inside. You get the point now. Confirmant, or you get the point. All right, ladies and gentlemen, my name is O.C. Niggi. Yes. O.C. Niggi, the Ngogo boy. Fine boy, no pimple. O.C. na water bottle organized. Okay, they argue. Come social media. I'll deal with you. So, O.C. Niggi, the Ngogo boy. Fine boy, no pimple. O.C. na water bottle organized. The equal one of Umozu. Yes, and they always tell you, say, anytime I holla, Ozu, make I hear you shout, Igwe, confirmento. So make I just allow you, sharply and normally prepare yourself, brush your teeth, I beg, increase that volume, the radio volume, increase them, because I want your landlord, landlady, and all your tenants, them, maybe they feel my voice this morning, you understand? Confirmento. And again, you get another thing when you go do for me, go buy your credit. Because you go begin thank Baba God and give updates onto how he don't bless you rich. You understand? And how you happy where rich. You understand? And we go begin do all those ones. Once I come back, make we get a small music break. Not go anywhere. I go there with you from now. Go reach 10 o'clock for morning. On top the yesteryear show, I give you another welcome. Enjoy this one. Yes, enjoy this one. I say what they do, I'm slow and steady. You understand? Small, small. Twelve. I hope you enjoy them.

egusi soup this morning. How would that make you feel? I don't know, but tell me, how would that make you feel? Say me, I won't cook akparakpa egusi soup. And I did for this, I did tell you, say, make you no tell me, say you want to swallow this morning. But me, I did give you akparakpa. Anyways, my akparakpa egusi soup when I won't cook here, so not your regular akparakpa egusi soup. My akparakpa egusi soup, you can use it to eat rice. Hello? Hello? My akparakpa egusi soup, you can use that eat rice, because I know they use palm oil to prepare the akparakpa egusi. I'm not using, in fact, I they cook akparakpa egusi sauce. Hello? And they cook akparakpa egusi sauce, not akparakpa egusi soup, because it's not your usual, it's not your usual, okay? So, make we go cook the akparakpa egusi sauce. If you're ready, I'm ready, but we go cook them in the London way. Yeah, in the London way. Somebody sent me a crazy message here. The message said, baby lady Jane, you're so crazy. I don't know how you do this, so, but you just have a way of making us to laugh and making us forget that we're in Nigeria. You will not believe that we just listen to something that is making us getting angry, and then you just come up, and then you come up with this word. You're such an amazing soul. Where is my auntie? I miss CPD for that plan for me. Aww.

0: want us when we stay in this mood, Ma takes some messages and then I'll come back here and teach you how to prepare my kparakpa egusi sauce. So I'm gonna play this song for the background, so you're gonna feel up. Because if I play happiness follow you, your mind gonna tell you, say, ah, Ma go swallow. I don't want you to swallow this money, please. All right, this one here say, Lady J, I just finished eating plantain. That's fried plantain and potatoes and eggs with sardine, all prepared by me, Igwe, all the way from NTA Road. Oh my God, you're my heaven. Oh my God. All right, this one say, Baby Ledger, good morning to you. You say, I am having fried potatoes, akamo, diluted with some Lipton tea. Hope it's a good combination. I'm not going to verse for you, my brother. As far as you dilute and with lip tea.
1: Hello, you and me, yeah, hello.
0: All right, this one's a Lady J. I serve my family moi moi and some quaker up this morning. My name is Charity XL. Aww, you my heaven, baby. And this one says, Baby Lady J, good morning to you. Your name is Nice, all the way from Opobo Kingdom, chatting all the way from Amadiama. He said, for me, I am taking akara and pap. Oh my God. And this was a Baby Lady J, and they cook chicken curry sauce with white rice and boiled egg. Oh Jesus, are you not my heaven? Look at you, just make me feel like say I need for heaven right now. See food, look at food. Oh my God, this food is so nice. And this was a Baby Lady J, this morning, you know, with the arranged for our house, custard and akara plus egg. I hope na good combination. What a combination.

Thank you so much, all my heaven babies. I clock it for you. Clock it. Oh God. All right. 94.1 was a BFM Nade with Day. And yes, I just love the way many of Nade arranged in our food this morning. Unade very, very intentional. And I like the fact that Unade intentional this morning with the arrangement. I like them. And that same spirit right now, I'm going to use and tell you this information. Now, for those of Nade be saying, Unade wants, you know, you want a little bit of support for the Port Harcourt Love Hangout, you're into business. Mind you, you must get a registered business. If you're into business, okay, you're into business, you do something with consign business, this very information not for you, okay? This information not for you. When I already know, say, Port Harcourt Love Hangout, the All Ladies Edition, it going to happen on the 1st of October for Santa Event Center. Now, if you want to fill the form,

0: small empowerment, okay, small support when we're gonna give some women. I'll call a WhatsApp number for you. You go chat that WhatsApp number, only chat, not call the number, only chat. 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You go fill the form. When you fill the form, somebody go come check light your business. All right, somebody go check light your business. Now, for those of them, when we say, when they follow me up on Facebook, already, I don't go post a video, and I post the WhatsApp link. You click on that WhatsApp link, it will take you straight down to the WhatsApp group. If I'm going to go market, come back, I'll share for now. 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
1: Alright, 94.1 was a bit of time before we enter the kitchen properly. So this information now for people that when it be say, you know, our ladies and where they come for the Port Harcourt Love Hangout, where could it happen for the Santa Event Center on the 1st of October? This very information now for you. Now for those of now when it be say, who now want to join body for the small support, where is it where they support some women? Okay, now I will drop a WhatsApp number. Only chat that WhatsApp number. As a matter of fact, if you chat that WhatsApp number, they will send you a link and you join the WhatsApp group. And the reason why they join that group now for them to call check light your business, because you must get an existing business and they get criteria. So you need one or two support, just go join the group. Now the good thing they say, even if support not reach your hand, you get the opportunity to get a business mentorship. All right, you go get business mentorship. People go there, they go teach you even after the event it don't finish. Okay, so after on the 1st of October, you still get somebody who go teach you, that go still show you other business opportunity and other investments opportunities. Now the number now 081-468-0222. Now from now till on Tuesday 7 p.m. After on Tuesday 7 p.m. that group go there closed. So you need to register right now. So you need to send a message to the WhatsApp group, not call. Send a message now WhatsApp line. Send message to 081-468-0222. Now only those where they come for the event then get the opportunity to enjoy this. If not, sorry. So send a WhatsApp message to that very number. Somebody will reply you, fill the form, they will tell you what you need to do. We go qualify you for that small empowerment kit we're going to give out. Okay, and again, if you don't talk about Facebook already, I don't post that for Facebook with a video. So go on my Facebook page, look for Mrs. LJ, MRS, capital letter LJAY. If you're not to follow me up, follow me for the page. Go there. You will see the link. I don't drop the WhatsApp link. Click on the link and join the WhatsApp group. And somebody will tell you what to do. And if you don't talk about Instagram, I will post them for Instagram. My name on Instagram, now Lady Official J, I'll post them for there. If you don't talk about TikTok, my name on TikTok now B_LJ. So you go there and you still post on there too on top of TikTok. So that now what we need to do right now. So you don't get the information, run with it. From Nati on Sunday, no, on Tuesday, we will close down everything. Now so be
2: you.
1: All right, when we enter the kitchen, I'm going to teach you how to prepare my akparakpo egusi sauce, not soup, because the mood over there now so. We are not in soup mood. We are in the sauce mood. Iota. So let's go to the kitchen. May we go arrange this our food. Fast.

you're going to need to prepare this your own akparapa egusi sauce. Number one, I'm going to use vegetable oil. Remember, I tell you, it's in a sauce that they prepare. Because the motive not be for you to use and eat gari, but now for you to use and eat rice, not be a baon. So now rice, you go take and take chow. So you need your vegetable oil. For me here today, I'm going to use 2 cups of vegetable oil. Okay, or maybe use 2 cooking spoons of vegetable oil. I'm going to use my garlic. I'm going to use ginger. So my garlic and my ginger, I'm going to grind the two of them together. Not plenty garlic, not plenty ginger, but small one. Okay, so I'm going to blend the two of them together. Inside here, I'm going to use my chumbo. Una de call it chumbo. Alright, that's my chili pepper. So I'm going to use chumbo. For the chumbo, I'm going to use 6 seeds. Okay, 6 seeds of chumbo. Now for the chumbo pepper, I will come out the seed. I don't need the seed of the chumbo, so I'll come out the seed because I don't need them. Then apart from that one, I will use my fresh pepper. For the fresh pepper, I'm going to use 6 seeds of my fresh pepper, my egusi. I will use 2 milk cup of egusi, 2 milk cup of egusi, and the egusi when I they use so now the hand peel egusi, the hand peel egusi. Now apart from that one, I will use my chicken. So they use chicken. Now for the chicken, now the chest part of the chicken, that's the part of chicken where not they carry flesh. But if you want to use the part of the carry flesh, no wahala. Where they carry bone, no wahala. Maybe you want to use the thighs, you want to use the wings, no wahala. But for me, I'm gonna use the part where we say bone no day, because I want to cut them umpempe, like bite size. The one where we say, as they serve the stew or the sauce, you they serve the chicken, they join them. Not be like, say, we'll say okay, this one are your own. No. Any amount will enter for your plate, now your own. Now, so they do them. So cut them small, make it just plenty inside your soup. Now, apart from the chicken, another thing when I go use here, I go use 4 big onions. 4 big onions now I go use. So get your 4 big onions and put out for corner. Now apart from the 4 big onion, another thing when I go use inside here, I go use my fresh tomato, and I'm gonna use 4 seeds of fresh tomato. So you when they prepare your own, follow the counting when I they count, oh, make you not gonna make mistake. And if you want to cook more than this quantity, you need to double your ingredients into 2. Alright, you double them into 2. But if they cook the quantity when they cook now, so just follow the process. This quantity when they cook, it will serve 6 persons. Okay, it will serve 6 persons. So I use 4 seeds of tomato. Alright, now apart from the tomato, another thing to what we say I will use inside here, I will also to use my seasoning cubes. For the seasoning cubes, I'm going to use 2 seasoning cubes, total of 8 grams of cubes. 8 grams of cube, and I'm gonna use a pinch of salt. Okay, now apart from all these things that when I call down for you right now, any other thing when I want to use here, it will be my vegetable leaf. And the vegetable leaf when I'm gonna use, I'm gonna use ugu leaf. Okay, the ugu leaf now I'm gonna use here. So I'll call the ingredients again. Number one, I'm gonna use 2 cups of egusi, and I use my chili pepper. That's chumbo. And I use my tomato. And I use fresh pepper. And I use onions. And I use ginger. And I use garlic. And I use chicken. And I use ugu leaf. Okay? And I use seasoning cube. And I use salt. Alright? So seasoning cube and salt. Now they use. Now the seasoning cube and the salt, they go serve as balance. They will help me to balance the remaining of the ingredients then when I'm going to use. Now all these things when I call, now wait till you go to prepare your own. Not forget, when they cook this food and the food, you go use and say eat your white rice. Okay? White rice. Someone will go to the kitchen and prepare the food gently and wildly. For those of now when they say, when I don't know how to cook this one, you go to learn them. Remember, this egusi, it need to come lumpy. Locally, with the color akparapo. So, I will prepare akparapo egusi sauce. Or if you call them akparapo egusi stew. Now they prepare yell this morning. So go grab your chair and bring your popcorn. May we enter the kitchen. May we cook them in the spirit of our. All right, when we enter the kitchen in this same spirit,
when we enter the kitchen, now the first thing we're gonna do here now to make sure, say my chicken, I don't cut my chicken small, and then my ginger and my garlic. Una no satona say I go blend the two of them together. So my ginger and my garlic, I just put them inside the bowl where me get my chicken when I don't cut small, and then I take 1 teaspoon of vegetable oil. Or you use that spoon way to the chop your rice. Okay, the spoon way to the chop your rice. I just take one of that one and I put them inside the bowl where me get my chicken when I don't cut small raw chicken. Okay, and of course too my ginger and my garlic when I blend together, I put them here and add that small vegetable oil inside. Now another thing when I put here, just to give me and that oyibo taste, and you know, like an oriental thing, I can add small amount of sesame oil. Small amount of sesame oil. Now if you not get sesame oil, leave them. Okay, now sesame seed, now bene seed, how many of you have bene seed? The people will come from Ogoja, the people will come from Benue, they get enough bene seed, and they use bene seed they cook soup, because you can use bene seed to cook soup. It will give you this nutty, like say you use granuts, and then the taste is something else. You don't go fit compare the taste for this world, man, not talk. And then you add some more bitter leaf for that one. Jesus Christ of Nazareth. All right, I'm gonna come back here now. Inside the bowl, put the oil, put your ginger, put your garlic, and mix together. Now for those of now when it be say when I like aroma, if you add a little bit of curry powder, but small amount of curry powder, because we don't want that curry, that kukumi, that ginger where they make curry they yellow. We don't want that yellow feeling for the food. We don't want the food to change color. Now make me not mention curry. So if I be you, not even add curry, because if you put curry, it will change the color entirely, and we don't want the color to change. So put the small sesame oil, put your vegetable oil, add in your ginger and your garlic, carry your seasoning cube, one of the seasoning cube, put your seasoning cube, add small amount of salt inside, and you mix everything together. Okay, what did I just do right now? I just teach you how to make marinade. You don't understand. So just put them, mix them together, and put them for corner. Now the reason why you put them for corner, not to allow all those ingredients the way you don't put inside there, make it penetrate, enter inside that your chicken where you cut, so that when you fry the chicken, everything will come out so nice, and you will love the smell, you will love the taste. So put them for corner. If I be you, as I put them for corner, I will prepare other things. When are they do now? Now the next thing what you want to do, your egusi, you go blend your egusi. So as you blend your egusi, you go take small amount of water, very small though, because you know say we want the egusi make it there like lumps. So small amount of the egusi, share the egusi into two, because now 2 cups are the use. Now keep 1 cup for corner, put some water for that cup where you go take melt time. Then the second one, put small amount of water. If I be you, that my chopping spoon when I say the chop rice, I will just take 3 of that one. Take 3, you know, meals of water. Just take a 1, 2, 3, and then you mix and small with your hand. And when you mix and with your hand, use your hand to roll small balls. Okay, use your hand, roll small balls. All right, now you know the way you want your seed make it look like for your food. You don't want to make it very, very big, fine. You don't want to make it that big, just roll them small, and put for a separate plate for corner. While the remaining egusi, put water, make the water to not steep plenty, but put water and do your mixture and keep them for corner. Now, the next thing what you go do right now, your peppers and where you need to blend with your onion. For the onion, you go save 1 onion. Remember, we use 4 big onions. You go save 1 onion. That 1 onion, slice that 1 onion, or you chop the 1 onion. Now the 1 onion, now we use to do the frying. Now the remaining 3 onions, you go peel them, put them for your blender. Your pepper, not forget to remove the seed come out from the tatashi. So remove the seed come out from the tatashi pepper. Now your pepper, put your pepper inside your blender. Your normal fresh pepper, put on there too.
your tomato put them also, your onion put them, and then blend everything together. Roughly blend though, not smooth them though. Okay, make it roughly blend. So blend everything together. After you don't blend that together, put the pepper inside your pot, and then when you put them for your pot, carry and put for your fire, and allow them make it boil.

0: have been confirmed or probably suspected breast cancer. What are some of the investigations that can be done?
1: All right. So the investigations that can be done, first of all, we need to make a diagnosis. Now, you know, I did mention that the commonest presentation is a lump in the breast. Now, usually, that may not apply for a teenage girl, 16 years of age. The commonest lump in a teenage girl is a non-cancerous lump that we call a fibroadenoma. It may also not apply to a woman in her 20s, because fibroadenoma is also common in that age. Although, I have managed a few women who were in their 20s. If I've managed 18 years, I've managed 21, 22. But it's not something you find every day. It's something you find once in a while. And so we are not going to exclude it out completely. But what we commonly find at those ages are benign lumps we call fibroadenoma. Now, but beyond that age, 30s, especially 40s, late 30s, 40s, then a lump in the breast becomes more suspicious and likely to be cancerous. In fact, by 40, most of them are going to be cancerous, not benign, not fibroadenoma at all. But even though we know, we still have to do what you call a biopsy. Now, a biopsy simply means that you are taking a representation of that lump and sending it to the pathologist. Breast cancer, you first of all may have an index of suspicion when you examine the patient, what you call a clinical exam. You touch the lump is hard. You know, the one that is non-cancerous is not hard, it's usually firm and is very mobile. In fact, we use the word rubbery because it moves a lot, you can't pin it down. But in breast cancer, this lump is hard. It can be of any size. It can be a small one, like if it's very early, it can be like a granite seed, orange seed, or it starts growing, be like an egg, you know, grape and all of that stuff. You know, but very commonly, what I do see is that sometimes, depending on the size, the woman will have a lump or a swelling in the armpit on that side, on the ipsilateral side, as we call it, what we call an axillary node. So even though that clinical index of suspicion may be there, For some, they may have changes in the skin of the breast, depending on how advanced, on how long that lump, that cancerous lump has been there. For some, the nipple may begin to pull in, what we call nipple retraction. There's some women that may even have, you know, blood coming out of the nipple of the breast. So we must take a biopsy. Very commonly, we want to take a biopsy of the lump in the breast. There are different ways we do that. We can use either a needle, what we call a true cut needle biopsy, right? It's a specialized needle that we use, or we can do an open biopsy. An open biopsy means you with the knife, the surgeon cuts that place open and takes a piece, but the cut is done in a very cosmetic way, especially if we think we want to do breast conservation for the person. So it's done in such a way that if the patient is a candidate for breast conservation, you don't see any scar on the breast. So that is how we make the diagnosis. So the pathologist will prepare that tissue, examine it under the microscope, and then will come up with a diagnosis. Now he looks for cancerous cells. Now cancer cells under the microscope, there is a way they appear. They pick up a lot of stain. So they appear in a certain way, and he views it and writes a report. Now, that report we call a histology.
0: All right, thank you so much. That has been Dr. Sule from Curatio Medicare Oncology. Yes, you want to reach out for inquiries or you have questions, send an SMS or WhatsApp message to the number 0803-271-4323. I take that again, 0803-271-4323. 0803-271-4323. Thank you so much, sir, for joining us on today's segment of the program.

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4: 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With

0: out All Ladies Edition, theme Harvante.
1: Oh, yes, so on the 1st of October, women where they for inside business, finance, women where they look for better leadership, visibility, and good relationship, go match they go Santa Event Center where they for SAS Road by 11 a.m. to go learn and grow. Oh, yes, so not forget our panel session with Tobare Olumoye, Harry Amadi, Excellence, Emily Amotuska, and our Ogbonge moderator, Chioma Ezenwafo.
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1: 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So tell your friend, say on the 1st of October, every woman go take a
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7: 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That means your two wife don't hungry you for one family. Just send a message before you go come back. You go sit down, the proper.
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